from listening to records, I just knew what to do. I mainly taught myself. And, you know, I did pretty well, except there were a few mistakes I have just recently cleared up. I'd like to just continue to be able to express myself as best as I can in history. And I feel like I have a lot of work to do. Still, you know, I'm a student of the drums. And I'm also a teacher of the drums, too.

And I would like to be able to continue to let what is inside of me, which comes from all the music that I hear, and I would like for that to come out. And it's like, it's not really me that's coming. The music's coming through me. The music's coming through. The music's coming through. The music's coming through. The music's coming through.

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M94.5. Time's been known to flicker.

0: as clear as it used to. I still choose you.
1: I still love you.
0: Say at the end of the day, what's the point? I know anyway, I mean anyways.
1: I still love you.
0: Take a bow, I'm out of the ring. Take a sacred vow with this ring.
1: I still love you.
0: Don't say goodbye to this thing.

0: front of you.
1: I know I'm in front of you.
0: But don't let it get to you.
1: Don't let

will be. That's a fire. I am in it with not you. Rip out, finish, table turn, glasses fog up. Partial dark, here to corrupt. Born free to roam, attraction models.

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0: Fool me once, that shame on me. 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I was wrong like broken clocks, I'm probably right like twice a day. 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
1: Aufstehen für Fortgeschrittene, M94.5.

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0: Some nights it just gets worse than others, that's all. 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
1: I feel terrible. 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
0: I don't know. 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

0: clap, clap, bitches. 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

trees will stand like pleading hands. We go down with the dew in the morning.

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The trees were burned, blackened hands, nowhere to rest.